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lapse if it's just a drink. A picture-perfect party full of friends I used to keep. 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

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Together, we are all Nova Scotia. We are the True North, strong and free. 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

0: Magic 94.9 with Escape K5. This is Bill with you. Good morning. Thank you so much for joining me. And just like that, we made it to Friday. It has been a very busy week, and today is no exception. We've got a lot on the go this morning to get ready for the weekend. We're going to be checking in on the Kentville Wildcats, and I'll also fill you in on an awesome tour Sophie and I had yesterday in Kentville. And then at 6:40, we got the Hollywood Buzz. This morning, we got news on a couple of troubled sequels and a fight over some concert ticket prices. Just a couple notes this morning. Work starts today on the western end of Park Street in Kentville. It'll be down to one lane with traffic control. Then next week, the real project begins in that same spot, and they're actually going to have lights in there 24/7. So it'll be down to one lane for quite a bit of time. So keep that in mind. And a note from Nova Scotia Health: with the work on Earnscliff Avenue in Wilfill, the Eastern King Memorial Health Center is still open. But to access it, you will need to go down Wickwire Avenue. If you see anything else going on out there I should know about, drop me a text, 902-710-6096. Good morning, all.
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0: Talk with Time Machine on Magic 94.9, where we play everything. Bill with you. Good morning. Thank you so much for joining me on this Friday. The game between the Kenfield Wildcats and Dartmouth Dry was canceled last night due to rain, but if the weather holds up, we've got the guys back on Memorial Field tonight against the Metro Brewers, and it's Minor Baseball Day. So all kids in the crowd get a free hot dog and a drink and a chance to see some really high-quality ball that they get to look forward to. So game time is 7:30. And this is the, there's a game on Sunday as well, and those two will be the final before they head to Nationals next week in New Brunswick. So let's get out and show some support. They're going to need some momentum going into that. It is going to be a big couple of weeks in senior men's baseball. I'll be right back with a look at the updated weather after the break.
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0: Calling for a mix of sun and cloud today. There's a chance of showers late this afternoon with a risk of a thunder shower after that show last night. Let's hope not. It'll be a little breezy at times this afternoon. We'll see a high of 23, the humidex at 26. Showers will carry over into this evening, well, the chance of showers. And then it'll clear out later tonight, dropping to 14. And tomorrow starts sunny, then a mix of sun and cloud. We'll see a high of 24. It'll feel closer to 27. It's 15 degrees in Windsor. We're at 622.
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0: 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It is 6:39, time for the Hollywood Buzz. And plans for a Barbie sequel may be in trouble. Variety reports negotiations between Warner Brothers and the original film's core team, including Margot Robbie and Ryan Gosling, have stalled over compensation. The studio has reportedly made multiple offers, but no deal has been reached. This is putting the sequel at serious risk of being shelved. A possible Lethal Weapon 5 is still alive, but barely. Mel Gibson says the script is finished and he thinks it's better than any of the previous films, but the project is stuck in what he calls an industrial film quagmire. Gibson still plans to direct, with the story following an older Riggs and Murtaugh, one retired and the other behind a desk. And StubHub is spending big to fight a proposed California law that would cap concert ticket resale prices. The Hollywood Reporter says the company's lobbying spending in the state has reached record levels as lawmakers consider new restrictions aimed at keeping resale prices under control. And that's your Hollywood Buzz.
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0: A mix of sun and cloud today. There's a chance of a shower late this afternoon, along with a risk of a thunder shower. Winds will get gusty this afternoon. We'll see a high of 23. The Humidex pushing that up to 26. Those possibility of showers will carry into this evening, but things will clear up later on. We'll see a low of 14 overnight. And tomorrow, sunshine to start, then clouds will move in. We'll see a high of 24. Humidex at 27. It's 15 degrees in Berwick at 6:43.
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0: Magic 94.9 with Charlotte Cardin's The Way We Touch Disability. Good morning. Thank you so much for joining me. And work is starting today on the western end of Park Street in Kentville. It's going to be down to one lane with traffic control in place. And then next week, that project will continue, but they are going to have some lights in there. So it'll be down to one lane for quite some time. And a note from Nova Scotia Health, with the work taking place on Earnscliff Avenue in Wolfville, the Eastern Kings Memorial Health Center is still open. You just need to access it through Wickwire Avenue, but please be aware of the construction in that area. If there's anything else going on we need to know about, just drop me a text, 902-710-6096. And our friends at the Colebrook Lions are holding their monthly community breakfast tomorrow morning. It's always so well attended. Always a huge menu too, like all the fixings, eggs, bacon, beans, you name it, it's there. It's only $8. Doors open at 7:30 and it goes till 10. And that's at the Lions Hall on South Bishop Road. You can get all the details on the breakfast and a full list of other events in the community on magic949.ca. We got Daryl coming up with the 7 o'clock news in about 10 minutes.
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1: Good morning. Tidal Transit is getting a $10 million boost to improve bus service in Kings, Annapolis, and Digby counties. $2 million from the province and $8 million from Ottawa. The funding will help the transit operator buy 5 conventional buses and 1 electric bus, along with 3 electric vehicle chargers. Tidal Transit will also modernize its maintenance facility and install an emergency power backup system. Kings Hants MP Cody Blois was on hand for the announcement and stressed the importance of public transit in the region.
2: It's easier, I should say, for public transit in the Torontos and the Montreals and the Vancouvers of the country, and in our context in Nova Scotia being Halifax. But if you're a listener right now and you don't have access to a vehicle, the ability to get to and from work, the ability to get to and from appointments, maybe it's for recreation, leisure, Tidal Transit or other types of public transit communal-based systems are extremely important.
1: Kings County Mayor David Corkum said the investment's welcome because current equipment is getting pretty long in the tooth. Nova Scotia Health says the wait list for a doctor in the province has shrunk by nearly 4,000 people in the past month. In an update yesterday, NS Health said there were 54,582 Nova Scotians still on the Need a Family Practice Registry as of August 1st. That's a reduction of almost 3,900 people from July 1st. The percentage of the overall population still waiting for a family doctor is now shrunk to 5%. NS Health also relaunching its tool for informing the public of emergency department wait times. The previous service was shut down temporarily as health facilities were transitioning to the new online clinical information system. The tool's available through the Your Health NS app and the NS Health website, providing predicted wait times for 14 emergency departments around the province. Users can sort hospitals by distance, community, facility, or estimated wait time and see predictions up to 12 hours ahead. In sports, baseball action, Red Sox shut down the Blue Jays 7-0, Seattle blanked the Yankees 1-0. And in the CFL, the Thursday night game saw the Lions beat the Stampeders 30-26. Now you're up to date. I'm Daryl Good.
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6: A mix of sun and cloud today. A chance of showers late this afternoon with a risk of a thunder shower. Wind gusts with a high of 23 and humidex at 26. Chance of showers this evening with a continued risk of thunder showers. Wind becoming light and a low of 14. And sunny tomorrow before becoming a mix of sun and cloud. A high of 24 and a humidex of 27. It's 15 degrees in Kenfield at 7:03.
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0: Magic 94.9 with Avril Lavigne's girlfriend. This is Bill with you. Good morning. Thank you so much for joining me. And it's Friday, so we are going to have a little selfish fun with today's question. You get $500, but you have to spend it completely on yourself today. What are you buying? It's a tough one. It has to be completely on myself, so it's most likely going to end up with motorcycle parts, but that doesn't go as far as it used to anymore. So then maybe a new smoker for the grill. Yeah, but then I have to tell my wife it's only for me, so she can't eat what I cook. See how I overcomplicate things? I'm going to leave this up to you. What would you do if you had $500 to spend just on yourself? Head over to the Magic 94.9 Facebook page to weigh in, or drop me a text directly, 902-710-6096. We'll take a look at some of them later in the show.
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1: Well, here's my final serenade. Here's a gun and here's a blade. Here's a picture that I saved too long. Here's

0: The latest from Mumford & Sons featuring Chris Stapleton here on Magic 94.9, where we play everything. And work starts today on the western end of Park Street. So if you're coming into Kemphill today, I would avoid coming in through Colebrook. It's going to be down to one lane, and then starting next week, it's going to be down to one lane with traffic lights in place. It's going to be a long-term project. And a note from Nova Scotia Health, the Eastern Kings Memorial Health Center is still open, even with that work happening on Earnscliff and Wolfville. So if you need to access it, go through Wickwire Avenue over to Little. That's your best route of action. If there's anything else going on, let me know, 902-710-6096. And I don't know if you guys have had a chance to check out the new Glooskap Market in Glooskap Landing. It's gorgeous. Grand opening is Sunday. I was in to check out the spot because we're going to be live there on Sunday morning starting at 9 a.m. for the grand opening. New building right behind the gas station. It is beautiful. They have everything from produce to bakery items to lobster rolls. Going to be a great day. Drop in and see us Sunday and congratulate the team at Glooskap Market on the new venture. Beautiful spot. Well done, guys. I'll be right back with a look at the weather.
1: Are you ready for the hits?
2: I am, yes.
1: Well, get ready because Rick D's here counting down to number one this week. There's so much going on. How about Taylor Swift? $26 million she gives away for what? We'll get into that on D's Sleaze. And Somber is looking for the perfect lady in his life. And I understand he's using AI to find her. All the hits. And yes, there is a new number one this week. Stay with me. D's here to please this week, heading for number one.
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0: A mix of sun and cloud today. We do have a chance of showers later this afternoon with a risk of a thunder shower as well. It didn't get it out of its system last night. That was quite a show. We will see some gusty winds as well. We're going to get up to 23. It'll feel closer to 26. That shower risk hangs around this evening before skies clear later tonight with a low of 14. And tomorrow sunny to start. Then a mix of sun and cloud. We'll see a high of 24. Humidex making that feel like 27. Across the region, we've been holding pretty strong for the last couple hours at 15 degrees. It's 7:23.
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Justin Bieber says he uses this one basically to tell his critics he's moving forward and getting better. 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
1: Good morning. More pain at the pumps this morning after the unscheduled increase a couple of days ago. The Nova Scotia Energy Board has raised regular self-serve by another 4.4 cents to between $1.81.4 a liter in Hans County to $1.82.4 in the western counties. Diesel is $2.39.6, a hike of 9.3 cents. Tidal Transit is getting $2 million from the Houston government and $8 million from Ottawa to improve bus service in Kings, Annapolis, and Digby counties. The funding announced yesterday in New Minas will help the transit operator buy 5 conventional buses and 1 electric, along with some electric vehicle chargers. Tidal Transit will also use the funding to modernize its maintenance facility and install an emergency power backup system. Kings North MLA John Lohr says residents can expect a much improved transit service.
2: It means that there will be much better buses here. These buses, the fleet that's here is just old. It has a lot of maintenance issues. There will be a hybrid, one electric bus. It just means that the bus service will get much better.
1: Kings County Mayor David Corkum says the investment will secure the future of public transit in the region.
3: This service is going to continue to exist from years to come. And we want to congratulate the staff for keeping the service going, even in some trying times, because there's no question about it. The buses are getting long in the tooth and need to be replaced. So for the federal and provincial governments to step up along with our municipal partners to make this happen is a wonderful thing.
1: Officials say the funding will make transit across the valley and Digby more reliable and sustainable while helping residents get to work, school, medical appointments, and other services. RCMP in Yarmouth have charged a 55-year-old man with child sexual abuse and exploitation offenses. Police received information last week that a man had allegedly created child sexual abuse and exploitation material. The Mounties searched a residence in Dayton and seized some devices. Robert Troy Doucette, also known as Troy Robert Crosby, has since been charged with possessing and making child sexual abuse and exploitation material. He's been released on conditions and is scheduled to appear in court August 31st. And the Mounties believe there may be additional victims and are asking anyone who believes they were victimized to contact them. In sports, in the majors, Blue Jays ended a series against the Red Sox with a 7-0 loss. The Mariners shut down the Yankees 1-0. In football, BC had a 30-26 win in Calgary. Now you're up to date. I'm Daryl Good.
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7: Hey, mix of sun and cloud today. A chance of showers late this afternoon with a risk of a thunder shower. Wind gusts with a high of 23. Humidex at 26. Chance of showers this evening with a continued risk of thunder showers. Wind becoming light and a low of 14. And sunny tomorrow before becoming a mix of sun and cloud. A high of 24 and the humidex at 27. It's 15 degrees in Greenwood at 7:34.
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0: Magic 94.9 with the Weekend's Cry for Me. This is Bill D. Good morning. Thank you so much for joining me on this Friday. It is 7:42, which means it's time to take a look at the Magic 94.9 Vogue Optical web poll. And yesterday we wanted to know, are you planning a trip to the U.S. this summer? Yes or no? And the results show 96% of you say no. So let's move right into today's question to get us through the weekend. Are you still buying mostly Canadian? Yes or no? You can visit magic949.ca to vote. We'll check in on the poll a little later in the show, and I'll be coming right back after the break with a look at the updated weather.
1: I can do anything. I can do anything.
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0: A mix of sun and cloud today. There's a chance of showers late this afternoon with a risk of a thunder shower. And we are going to see some wind gusts. Temperature will rise to 23. Feel like 26 with a humidex. Showers are possible this evening as well. Then they'll clear out later tonight when it drops to 14 overnight. And tomorrow starts sunny, then becomes a mix of sun and cloud. We'll see a high of 24. It'll feel like 27. It's 15 degrees in Windsor. We're at 7:44.
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Magic 94.9 with Lolo's new and a great track, The Punisher. This is Bill with you, and work starts today on the western end of Park Street in Kentville. So I wouldn't come in through the Colebrook Way because it's going to be down to one lane. Traffic control in place today, but starting next week when they fully go into the project, there is going to be lights in place, and those are going to be there long term. So it'll be down to one.

0: Tires.ca.
1: And taking a look at our celebrations for today, August 14th, a very happy birthday to Chris Lee. That's with love from your family. And a happy birthday to Jennifer turning 58 today from Colebrook. That's with love from Don. And a happy birthday on Saturday to Connor Womble turning 15 from Aylesford. Happy birthday to you. And congratulations to everyone celebrating a special milestone today or throughout the weekend. 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

0: 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It's 8:11. Time for our community shout-out. Today's community shout-out goes to a group of volunteers and a community that suffered incredible loss during the wildfires last year. Yet during that, they helped and supported each other with a hero's effort. One year later, they are building a group that will affect generations to come. They're the West Dalhousie Community Hall. I spoke with Board President Jonathan Gillis, who said things have grown over the years.
1: It's kind of changed over the last couple of years. For a long time, our mission was be a community asset. We started to focus a little bit more on how we could support family.
0: They address this through events and programs that draw from all generations in the community, from kids helping to clean up to building a new playground. This is a group working for all ages. It takes a large team, and John wanted to speak to that.
1: I would like to express and for people to understand how lucky I feel. I have such a strong board, but we've also got people who are attached to our organization that might not necessarily sit on our board. I want to express thanks for them.
0: So we say thank you to the West Dalhousie Community Hall for their unending commitment to their community. There is a large gathering coming September 19th to mark the one-year anniversary to the end of the evacuation. All are encouraged to attend, and you can find more information on their Facebook group. If there's an organization or action you feel needs a shout-out, you can text your suggestion, 902-710-6096. Now let's join Connecting with Cody.
2: All right, making our way through a good-looking Friday morning. Always great to catch up. 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Good morning.
3: Mike, how are you?
2: I'm doing well. Cody, big day yesterday. Tidal Transit funding, set it up for us.
3: Public transit is a difficult game outside of Halifax. Ridership sometimes can be difficult to build. But, you know, we were really at a crossroads 2 or 3 years ago where we said either we're going to have to invest, get new infrastructure on the road, try to have the leadership locally to build this up, or frankly, you go to a different model or don't have a model at all. And what we announced yesterday was $10 million for the acquisition of 6 new buses, brand new, not just purchases of used buses, which has traditionally been the model in the past. $8 million from the Government of Canada through what's called the Rural Transit Fund, and the province came in with $2 million. It's going to be 6 new buses and also a bay here in New Minas to be able to actually be able to wash and service the vehicles in a more efficient manner. So, look, some of us are quite privileged. We don't need to rely on public transit. We have access to a vehicle. Others in our community don't have access to those amenities, and public transit is crucial to be able to get to and from work, to be able to get to and from groceries, medical appointments, recreation opportunities. And so for those individuals, this service is crucial.
2: Cody, you were in Kentville Thursday night with a very special guest.
3: Yes, folks in the Annapolis Valley, we know Anita Anand because she grew up in Kentville and she continues to serve Canada proudly on the global stage as Minister of Foreign Affairs. So we had a community event in Kentville at the fire hall. I had the opportunity to kind of interview Anita, to let her kind of share her vision of her work as Minister of Foreign Affairs. Anita is always great to grace us with a little bit of her time in August. She always likes coming back home, and she's always very gracious about coming and spending time in the Annapolis Valley.
2: Cody, on a good day, I can barely drive from Yarmouth to Cape Breton. We've got a young man that's going to run it.
3: Yes, there's a young kid named Darcy Egan. He's from Bedford, 21-year-old graduate of St. Mary's University. He's running all the way across Nova Scotia from, I guess it would be the tip of Cape Breton all the way down to just shy of Yarmouth, the northernmost point to the southernmost point in the province, raising money for Feed Nova Scotia. And I happened to see his story on social media, realized that he was coming through our community. And this week I actually met him in Shubenacadie, right at the county line between Colchester and Hants County, and ran with him 25 kilometers to get him to the Halifax Hants County line in Enfield, where he connected with Braden Clark. It's great. He's raised about $7,000. I know he's looking to do more as he gains more profile, but I can tell you my legs are sore after 25 kilometers, Mike. I can only imagine what 1,000 would look like, but that's I guess that's the power of being young.
2: You bet. Always appreciate your time and your insight, and we'll do another update again next week. All right, Cody?
3: Thanks, Mike. Have a great weekend.
2: Appreciate your time. Always great catching up with King's Hants MP Cody Blois. Connecting with Cody, I'm Mike Mitchell.
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0: Cameron Wickham's Kingdom of Fear on Magic 94.9, where we play everything Bill with you. Good morning. Thank you so much for joining me on this Friday. And as it is Friday, we're having a little fun with today's question. You get $500, but you have to spend it completely on yourself today. What are you buying? Tara says, hitting up my favorite Frenchies for a wardrobe refresh. It would probably go a long ways there. You probably would get a refresh. And Pat, she has a list. A haircut, new jeans, new clothes, Chinese food, steak and lobsters in there, a manicure. I can't possibly list them all, but those are the kind of answers we're getting over there. I highly encourage you to take part. Go over to the Magic 94.9 Facebook page, or you can drop me a text, as many have been, 902-710-6096.
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0: A mix of sun and cloud today with a chance of a few showers late this afternoon. Also a chance of a thunder shower, hopefully not like last night. Winds will be a little gusty this afternoon as well. We'll see a high of 23 with a humidex of 26. The chance of showers will carry over into this evening. Things will clear up a little late in the evening. Then we'll see a low of 14. And tomorrow sunshine to start. Then some clouds will move in. We'll see a high of 24, humidex at 27. It's 16 degrees in Berwick at 825.
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4: Good morning. More pain at the pumps this morning after the unscheduled increase a couple of days ago. The Nova Scotia Energy Board has raised regular self-serve by another 4.4 cents to between $1.81.4 a liter in Hans County to $1.82.4 in the western counties. Diesel is $2.39.6, a hike of 9.3 cents. Tidal Transit is getting $2 million from the Houston government and $8 million from Ottawa to improve bus service in Kings, Annapolis, and Digby counties. The funding announced yesterday in New Minas will help the transit operator buy 5 conventional buses and 1 electric, along with some electric vehicle chargers. Tidal Transit will also use the funding to modernize its maintenance facility and install an emergency power backup system. Kings North MLA John Lohr says residents can expect a much improved transit service.
5: It means that there will be much better buses here. These buses, the fleet that's here is just old. It has a lot of maintenance issues. There will be a hybrid, one electric bus. It just means that the bus service will get much better.
4: Kings County Mayor David Corkum says the investment will secure the future of public transit in the region.
6: This service is going to continue to exist for years to come. And we want to congratulate the staff for keeping the service going, even in some trying times, because there's no question about it. The buses are getting long in the tooth and need to be replaced. So for the federal and provincial governments to step up, along with our municipal partners, to make this happen is a wonderful thing.
4: Officials say the funding will make transit across the valley and Digby more reliable and sustainable while helping residents get to work, school, medical appointments, and other services. RCMP in Yarmouth have charged a 55-year-old man with child sexual abuse and exploitation offenses. Police received information last week that a man had allegedly created child sexual abuse and exploitation material. The Mounties searched a residence in Dayton and seized some devices. Robert Troy Doucette, also known as Troy Robert Crosby, has since been charged with possessing and making child sexual abuse and exploitation material. He's been released on conditions and is scheduled to appear in court August 31st. And the Mounties believe there may be additional victims and are asking anyone who believes they were victimized to contact them. In sports, in the majors, Blue Jays ended a series against the Red Sox with a 7-0 loss. The Mariners shut down the Yankees 1-0. In football, BC had a 30-26 win in Calgary. Now you're up to date. I'm Daryl Good.
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8: Hey, mix of sun and cloud today. A chance of showers late this afternoon with a risk of a thunder shower. Wind gusts with a high of 23 and a humidex of 26. Chance of showers this evening with a continued risk of thunder showers. Wind becoming light and a low of 14. And sunny tomorrow before becoming a mix of sun and cloud. A high of 24 and a humidex at 27. It's 16 degrees in Greenwood at 8:35.
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0: Magic 94.9 with Loud Luxury and Natalie Jane with this is Billy. Good morning. Thank you so much for joining me. It is 8:40. Time to check in on the Magic 94.9 Vogue optical web poll. And there was a big push earlier this year to buy Canadian, with shoppers paying a lot more attention to where groceries and other products were actually made. Surveys have shown that many Canadians were deliberately choosing domestic products even when they cost a little more. So we're asking today, are you still buying mostly Canadian? Yes or no? Currently, 75% of you say yes, you are. You can visit magic949.ca to vote. We will take a look at the results on Monday.
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0: Mix of sun and cloud today. Later this afternoon, there's a chance of showers and a possible thunder shower as well. We'll see some gusty winds. It's going to get up to 23, but with the humidity, you'll feel like 26. That risk of showers will hang around this evening before skies cleared late tonight. We'll see a low of 14 overnight. And tomorrow, sunny to start, then a mix of sun and cloud. We'll see a high of 24, and humidex at 27. We're holding between 15 and 16 degrees across the region. It's 8:43.
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0: Magic 94.9 with Devin Coles. I got you, and I just got a text from a listener that work that's taking place on Park Street West over by Evergreen is causing some traffic concerns down there. So if you're coming into Kenfield, best not to come in through on the number one because it is getting backed up already. And I wanted to mention a great day that Sophie and I had yesterday at the Kings County Museum. They were nominated for a community shout out and invited us down to see the work firsthand. There is so much of the valley wrapped up in that building. They've got like Acadian culture to Black loyalists to the new fascinating exhibit on poor farms in Kings County. Not to mention they have this massive research area I embarrassingly didn't even know about when it comes to genealogy. So if you haven't been or haven't been before or in a while, highly recommend you heading down there to spend some time. Their shout out will be coming up on Monday. And thank you so much to Kylie and the team for having us. Made for a great afternoon.
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0: Bruno Mars with Risk It All on Magic 94.9, where we play everything. Bill with you. Good morning. Thank you so much for joining me on this Friday. And I'll be very honest with you. The questions that get people fired up do better when it comes to responses. But I think we've got enough fired up in the world at the moment. So for this Friday, we're just having a little fun, if that's cool with you. I asked, you get $500, but you have to spend it completely on yourself today. What are you buying? And Jennifer said, gas for the car to spend the weekend seeing some of the sights we haven't seen before, from Yarmouth to Cape Breton. Great idea. We also got lots of talk of spa days and tattoos, and Kathy with a good one says a really nice comfy chair to relax in. You can head over to Magic 94.9's Facebook page to weigh in, or text me 902-710-6096.
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0: Magic 94.9 with Justin Bieber's Daisies, and Furry Friday is this afternoon around 2:20, and we have a very special boy up for adoption this week. Tom is a senior tabby. He has some medical needs, but for the right family, he is just a ball of enormous love and kindness. I'm going to be speaking with Paula from Kings County SPCA this week. She's also going to fill us in on a special they have this weekend at the thrift store in New Minas, so you certainly want to check that out. And just a reminder, if you're not in a position to adopt, you can find the post on the Magic 94.9 Facebook page around 2:15 and give it a share. You might get Tom in front of the right people. So Furry Friday, coming up at 2:20, brought to you by our friends and animal lovers, Kings Refrigeration and Air Conditioning.
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0: John Fellner's Broke Skin on Magic 94.9, where we play everything, and that is another morning and another week in the books as I head out for the day. Thank you so much for joining me. Enjoy whatever you have planned this weekend. But for today, as you head out the door, we're expecting a mix of sun and cloud. We'll see a chance of showers late this afternoon and another risk of a thunder shower. And we're going to see some wind gusts as well, but the high will be 23. Have a great day, a great weekend. I'll talk to you all Monday. And in the meantime, remember, take care of each other out there.
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2: Here's your latest Environment Canada weather forecast. A mix of sun and cloud, showers or thunder showers late this afternoon. Windy high of 23, the humidex 26. Partly cloudy with some more showers or thunder showers before clearing late this evening. Patchy fog overnight, a low of 14. Sunny to start tomorrow, a mix of sun and cloud in the afternoon and 24. A mix of sun and cloud Sunday and 27.
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9: Here's your latest Environment Canada weather forecast. A mix of sun and clouds, showers or thunder showers late this afternoon. Windy high of 23 to humidex 26. Partly cloudy with some more showers or thunder showers before clearing late this evening. Patchy fog overnight, a low of 14. Sunny to start tomorrow, a mix of sun and cloud in the afternoon and 24. A mix of sun and cloud Sunday and 27.
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5: Here's your latest Environment Canada weather forecast. Mix of sun and cloud with a chance of showers and a risk of thundershowers this afternoon. High today of 23. For tonight, partly cloudy with a chance of showers or thundershowers this evening, then clearing overnight. Low of 14. For Saturday, mainly sunny in the morning, then a mix of sun and cloud for the afternoon. High tomorrow of 24. And for Sunday, a mix of sun and cloud and a high of 27.
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0: Taking us back to 1999, that song became TLC's third number one single and eighth top 10 hit. Not too bad at all. It is definitely one we remember very, very well. Coming up, we've got more on the way this hour. Spice Girls coming up, Shakira, 50 Cent, and more.
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5: 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Yeah.

0: It is the Back in the Day replay. I've always loved that song. 50 Cent into Club from 2003. Well, today is August the 14th. It's National Relaxation Day. Finally, I've been waiting for that for a while. It was on this date in 1995 that the Macarena was released, and I think every wedding for the next 10 years, maybe they still do. It's a very popular wedding song and dance as well. Do you remember how to do the Macarena? Give it a try. Checking a few celebrity birthdays this weekend. Mila Kunis, of course, That 70s Show. She is 43 years old. Halle Berry is 60 this weekend. Jennifer Lawrence turning 36. And Joe Jonas, my daughter, just saw him in Moncton. Joe Jonas, 37 years old. Have a great day if you're celebrating today or anytime over the weekend.
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6: Here's your latest Environment Canada weather forecast. Mix of sun and cloud with a chance of showers and a risk of thundershowers this afternoon. High today of 23. For tonight, partly cloudy with a chance of showers or thundershowers this evening, then clearing overnight, low of 14. For Saturday, mainly sunny in the morning, then a mix of sun and cloud for the afternoon, high tomorrow of 24. And for Sunday, a mix of sun and cloud and a high of 27.
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0: beautiful song. Vanessa Carlton on your Back in the Day replay, 1,000 miles. Well, you know what? I gave you something to think about earlier this hour. Here's the question. More than half of people surveyed say they've had this since they were kids. I said teddy bear. Some people suggested a bicycle. That's a really good answer. A dollhouse, maybe some action figures. Nope. Half of people surveyed say they have had their gaming system since they were a kid. My first gaming system was a VIC-20. And man, we had fun with that thing back in the day. What was yours? And do you still have it? If you do, have fun with it. Today's Friday, heading into the weekend. Enjoy. We'll see you back here on Monday.
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0: Magic 94.9, we play everything, and good afternoon. Julia here with you on your Friday, 23 this hour with the Humidex. We might see some showers or thunder showers late today, but clearing tonight and beautiful sunny weather. Nice and warm and seasonal, not even too hot to be outside. Kind of weather expected this weekend. It's going to be nice. We've got music ahead for you. Alexander Stewart and Raven Lenae. Virginia to Vegas is next.
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6: Here's your latest Environment Canada weather forecast. Mix of sun and cloud with a chance of showers and a risk of thunder showers this afternoon. High today of 23. For tonight, partly cloudy with a chance of showers or thunder showers this evening, then clearing overnight, low of 14. For Saturday, mainly sunny in the morning, then a mix of sun and cloud for the afternoon, high tomorrow of 24. And for Sunday, a mix of sun and cloud and a high of 27.
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1: Magic 94.9, and we play everything. Want to say hi to our friends in Centerville. Thanks for tuning in. Looking like a beautiful day tomorrow for Centerville Day. We'll take a look at their schedule coming up after 2. We've also got music from Sabrina Carpenter and Sarah Larson on the way next hour. Just ahead, Taylor Swift and her latest number one.
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0: Magic 94.9, and we play everything and good afternoon. We're heading into a fun weekend. Tomorrow is Centerville Day. They're going to be hosting lots of fun throughout the day from 10 till 3:30. There's going to be a big ball tournament with Kentville Minor Baseball, live entertainment, children's games, a bouncy castle, foam cannon party. I don't even know what that is, but it sounds like so much fun. Antique fire truck rides, Kubota display, 50-50 drawing prizes, barbecue, and a cake cutting. It's all free to attend. That's tomorrow between 10 and 3:30 in Centerville. Coming up, we'll hear from Ariana Grande and Rev.
1: Are you ready for the hits?
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1: Well, get ready because Reek Dee's here counting down to number one this week. There's so much going on. How about Taylor Swift? $26 million she gives away for what? We'll get into that on Dee's Sleaze. And Somber is looking for the perfect lady in his life. And I understand he's using AI to find her. All the hits. And yes, there is a new number one this week. Stay with me. Dee's here to please this week, heading for number one.
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4: 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Paula, how are you today?
5: I'm doing great. How are you doing today?
4: Oh, wonderful. I'm looking at this beautiful boy. He is a senior kitty named Tom, and the rumor is he's quite snuggly.
5: Yes, he is, and he is a very special furry friend. He's a senior cat, and he's looking to spend his golden years keeping his people company, to enjoy some head scratches and lounging cozy spots, and also soak up all the attention because he's a very social kitty. So if you're looking for a gentle, loving companion who will reward your kindness with endless purrs and unwavering friendship, Tom is ready to spend his retirement years by your side. So come and visit him at the King Shelter today and maybe fall in love with him.
4: I can fall in love with him just looking at the picture. So, but if people aren't in a position to adopt, there is another way they can support, and many people do, the thrift store in New Minas. Is there a sale going on right now?
5: Yes, there is. So the summer days are here, but so are their deals. So you can drop by our thrift store in New Minas this week between August 14 and 16 for a summer sale. Loyalty members get 15% off their entire purchase, and it's not too late to join the free program. And everyone else can enjoy $2 yellow tags and maybe some surprise specials in select stores. And don't forget that every purchase helps local pets in need, so we hope to see you this weekend.
4: Wonderful. Thank you so much for doing this, Paula. For more details on Furry Friday, you can go to magic949.ca.
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6: Here's your latest Environment Canada weather forecast. Mix of sun and cloud with a chance of showers and a risk of thunder showers this afternoon. High today of 23. For tonight, partly cloudy with a chance of showers or thunder showers this evening, then clearing overnight, low of 14. For Saturday, mainly sunny in the morning, then a mix of sun and cloud for the afternoon, high tomorrow of 24. And for Sunday, a mix of sun and cloud and a high of 27.
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0: 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Tomorrow, National Acadian Day Festival is happening at Grand Pré National Historic Site. You're invited out. There's going to be lots on the go. There's going to be a tantamar, so bring your pots and pans to make some noise for that when they do the raising of the Acadian flag. That's coming up just around noontime tomorrow, but the event starts at 10:30, goes until just after 2, with lots planned for their full schedule for National Acadian Day Festival in Grand Pré. You can go online to magic949.ca. After 3, Tame Impala and Taylor Swift, just ahead, Shakira.
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0: Magic 94.9, and we play everything. And good afternoon. It's Friday with lots on the go. Big yard sales this weekend. There's a Centerville and Community Yard Sale happening at the Northville Heritage Farm Heritage Center. That starts tomorrow morning at 8. A rummage sale at the Black River and District Community Hall, and a big yard sale at the St. Mary's Anglican Church in Auburn as well tomorrow morning. That one starts at 9. For details on those and other great events this weekend, you can go online to magic949.ca. We'll hear Cameron Whitcomb coming up and Miles Smith.
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0: Magic 94.9, we play everything and good afternoon. Tomorrow there is going to be an Earth Adventure at Shute Park in Berwick. This is a nature activity for kids ages 5 to 12, accompanied by a parent or caregiver. Basically what you're going to do is imagine a great asteroid destroyed the landscape, and now you're part of the Restoration Research Squad, and we'll return to the area to see what secrets there are to the plants and animals living there. Divinica LeBlanc is going to be guiding this walk, and they hold several degrees in civil engineering, environmental science, and education. So definitely a cool event tomorrow, and that's by donation. For details, you can go online to magic949.ca. Coming up, new Mumford & Sons.
1: I'm joined today by Annapolis Valley Exhibition Riverside Stage headliner Corey Marks. Thank you for taking some time with us this afternoon, Corey.
2: Hey, thanks for having me, Bill. It's good to be chatting with you.
1: You take the stage tonight as Saturday, August 22nd. As a Canadian performer, what's it mean to you, Corey, to be in front of these small-town crowds at a marquee event like the Annapolis Valley Exhibition?
2: First of all, it's always exciting when I get a call to come back to the East Coast, and especially Nova Scotia. So, you know, I love it over there, and to get the opportunity to headline a festival like this, it's been around a long time. You know, played a lot of major music festivals. Just crazy to think about. In the last years, I've been around the world, over Europe and here in Canada. But to be performing and headlining this one, I've heard it's a great party, so I'm not worried about it at all. I know it's going to be a lot of fun. I've heard some really great things about it.
1: I want to throw some names out here for people. Toby Keith, Travis Tritt, Mick Mars, ZZ Top, guys that you've either toured with or shared music with. I have to ask, how is learning from those legends affect your live performance?
2: You know, I grew up on country music like those guys that you mentioned, Travis Tritt, Toby Keith, but some of their biggest heroes are mine too, which is guys like Merle Haggard and Waylon Jennings. And I also grew up on a lot of great rock and roll and even metal. So I like to blend my sound into the music that I love, which is country and rock or hard rock, however you want to call it. And getting the opportunity to tour with these legends, whether country icons or massive rock bands like Five Finger Death Punch or, you know, Motley Crue or ZZ Top, I find all of them have their own special characters and their own special unique way of performing. When you're surrounded by people like that, it's not only is it very thankful for the job that I have, but there's always something to learn on every tour. And, you know, I'm just grateful for the opportunities that I've had over the years.
1: So we have all these people that are going to show up to see you on Saturday, August 22nd on the main stage at the exhibition. What is a message that you want to send out to them?
2: To have a great time. That's what these festivals are all about. Everyone works so hard year round to make these festivals happen. So I think we're just going to have a lot of fun with some country music and some rock blending music. And I'm going to get up there and do what I do. And, you know, I'm known for a high energy show and a fun show. And that's exactly what I plan on bringing to the Annapolis Valley Exhibition here in a couple weeks. And if you like rock, if you like country, if you like a little metal too, it's all going to be there at the performance on the 22nd.
1: Thank you so much for taking this time with us, Corey.
2: Appreciate it, Bill. Looking forward to seeing you and really excited to be back in Nova Scotia and headlining the Exhibition.
1: That's Corey Marks, your headliner for this year's Annapolis Valley Exhibition.
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7: Here's your latest Environment Canada weather forecast. Partly cloudy with a chance of showers this evening and a risk of thunder showers. Will clear overnight, low 14. For Saturday, mainly sunny in the morning, then a mix of sun and cloud for the afternoon, high tomorrow of 24. And for Sunday, a mix of sun and cloud and a high of 27.
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0: 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Want to say hi to our friends in New Minas. Thanks for tuning in. After four, we'll hear Sofia Camara and Lady Gaga. We've got an info update at the top of the hour. And before that, Justin Bieber.
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3: Good afternoon. The 2026 appointments to the Order of Nova Scotia were announced today by Lieutenant Governor Mike Savage. They include Robert Bennett of New Glasgow, Halifax businessman and philanthropist Whitey Fairs, the late former Premier and physician John Hamm of Stellarton, Dartmouth academic Barb Hamilton Hinch, and Ganesh legal anthropologist L. Jane McMillan, Glace Bay musician Matt Minglewood, Halifax activist and historian Lynn Murphy, Dartmouth judge Corrine Sparks, Millbrook Mi'kmaq artist and elder Alan Sillaboy, and Shelley Whitman of Black Point. Order of Nova Scotia is the province's highest honor, recognizing contributions in areas that include arts, human rights, public services, health, and education. An investiture ceremony will be held at Government House in Halifax for the 2026 inductees this fall. RCMP are investigating an assault with a weapon following a road rage incident in Mount Uniac. Investigators say the incident on August 2nd began when a gray Honda Civic passed the victim's vehicle on Highway 101 and changed lanes.

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0: 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This weekend, a youth showcase, the Cannon Kitchen Party is back. 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Coming up, we'll hear Preston Pablo and Malcolm Todd.
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0: Magic 94.9, we play everything and good afternoon. Tomorrow is Drag in the Park at Oakdene Park between noon and 3. 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
6: Here's your latest Environment Canada weather forecast. Partly cloudy with a chance of showers this evening and a risk of thunder showers. Will clear overnight, low 14. For Saturday, mainly sunny in the morning, then a mix of sun and cloud for the afternoon, high tomorrow of 24. And for Sunday, a mix of sun and cloud and a high of 27.
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0: Magic 94.9, and we play everything. We're going to kick off the weekend after 5 with Cameron Wickham, Bella Kay, and Lolo. We've got an info update with your weekend forecast, and before that, just ahead, Alessia Cara.
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0: Magic 94.9, and we play everything, and welcome to the Drive at 5, and welcome to the weekend. Tomorrow, a junior choir camp concert happens between 1 and 2 at the United Church Camp in Berwick. You are invited to see the junior camp choir singers in action with guest conductor Nell Callanan, assistant Jenny Trites, and Beth Cranston on piano. It's 70 fabulous young people sharing their work from a full week of music making, drama, art, and friendship. And entrance is by free will offering, and for details on tomorrow's event, you can go online to magic949.ca. Coming up, we'll hear Alex Warren and Maroon 5.
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1: They say the holy water's watered down, and this town's lost its faith. 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Oh my, my, oh my, my love, I take one look at you, you're taking me out.

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5: Here's your latest Environment Canada weather forecast. Partly cloudy with a chance of showers this evening and a risk of thunder showers. Will clear overnight, low 14. For Saturday, mainly sunny in the morning, then a mix of sun and cloud for the afternoon, high tomorrow of 24. And for Sunday, a mix of sun and cloud and a high of 27.
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0: Magic 94.9, and we play Everything That's It For Me. Julia heading out. Coming up next hour, we're going to hear from the Chainsmokers, Gracie Abrams and Ella Langley. Just ahead, Taylor Swift. Have a great weekend.
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7: Here is your latest Environment Canada weather forecast. Partly cloudy with a chance of showers this evening and a risk of thunder showers. Will clear overnight, low 14. For Saturday, mainly sunny in the morning, then a mix of sun and cloud for the afternoon, high tomorrow of 24. And for Sunday, a mix of sun and cloud and a high of 27.
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1: 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How about Taylor Swift? $26 million she gives away for what? 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And Somber is looking for the perfect lady in his life. And I understand he's using AI to find her. All the hits. And yes, there is a new number one this week. Stay with me. D's here to please this week, heading for number one.
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How's the castle built off people you pretend to care about? Just what you wanted. 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I see the parties and diamonds. Sometimes when I close my eyes, 6 months of torture you sold to some forbidden paradise. I loved you truly.